0: You're on standby to see Olivia Rodrigo in Miami.
1: Oh, my God. That's amazing. Thank you so much.
0: Keep Nova on. I'll get the phones open up again at 10 as I go nonstop with fresh hits and throwbacks. This is Josh Fawaz, Like a Prayer at Nova.

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1: We have a whole lot of laughs. It's raw, it's ridiculous, and yeah, it's completely unscripted. So if you love Adelaide, you're going to fall head over heels for this. 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
3: You know, when I was 12 years old, I went on a side quest to become a DJ. I marched into cash converters for some DJ
2: Let the bass kick.
3: You know, when I was 12 years old, I went on a side quest to become a DJ. I marched into cash converters for some DJ decks and a lighting rig and walked out as DJ
4: Joel Jive.

Port Adelaide live at Adelaide Oval. The roar of the crowd, the big moments, and the goals that bring the whole stadium to its feet. Be there on Sunday, July 5, when the Power take on North Melbourne at Adelaide Oval. Search Port Adelaide tickets and experience the action. We are Port Adelaide.

0: His voice is actually ridiculous. That is Sam Fisher. Recently went on tour with Guy Sebastian across Australia. This is the Matty Rollers Music Show at Nova. Sam Fisher, if you didn't know, is classically trained in violin and saxophone. And his music teacher said, hey, give it up. Give the instruments up. Your voice is better.
1: Oh.
0: And so he did. That is Sam Fisher. I'm Matty Rowe. Let's do the biggest news headlines right now.

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2: I'm so excited. I can't wait.
1: Olivia Rodrigo, live. Win again in 15 minutes.
2: Keep it on Nova. New York City.